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Thanks for listening to Spirit Radio. I'm Marina, sitting in for Tim Collins. And on this Saturday, September 26th, you are going to want to be at Port Naz for two reasons. One, because Matthew West is going to be there. He's bringing the Jesus is King tour along with special guest Peter Burton. Reason number two, you can hang out with me and Chad and Tara for the morning show. It's going to be a good time had by all. If you want to start making your plans, head on over to spirit889.com.

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0: Cochran & Co. with What Grace Can Do on Spirit Radio. I'm Marina, and it's time for Now That's Funny. The internet is full of hilarious memes and commentary, and it is my job to share them with you. We're going to go to our friends at The Bible Is Funny, and what they do is they take current situations and they add a biblical verse that is a little out of context to add some humor to it. And since football season has officially begun over the last few weeks, I thought these were going to be the best ones to use. So, first one, Chicago fans trying to get friends to watch the game with them. 2 Corinthians 11:1, I wish you would bear with me. When you catch your friend wearing a Dallas Cowboys jersey. 2 Samuel 19:6. You have made it clear today that the Commanders and their men mean nothing to you. Oh, man. Me, when someone suggests there is no crossover between Edgar Allan Poe poems and NFL teams. Luke 12:24. Consider the Ravens. Okay. This is the last one. This one I thought was the best one. Seahawks fans describing their ideal Sunday. 2 Chronicles 29:22. They killed the Rams. Now that's funny.
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4: I've heard people say that we pray to connect with God. 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This is Jim Franklin, the senior pastor at Cornerstone Church in Fresno. 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But when I'm with her, all I have to do is talk to her. I think we forget that God is always with us. He'll never leave us. He'll never forsake us. Instead of praying to connect with Him, maybe we should just pray from our connection with Him. 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

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I'm Marina. Okay, look, I know you have your phone in your hand, and that's okay. I'm not judging. I'm just saying, since you have it there and you probably have some form of social media, you should be following us. 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

would you like to win a trip to Los Angeles to see For King and Country? 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I'm Marina, sitting in for Tim Collins tonight. That is what you have the chance to do very soon. 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What will you win, pray tell? You will win two tickets to see For King and Country at the Greek Theater in Los Angeles on Friday, October 9th. You also get a $200 Visa card to get you there, and you also get a one-night hotel stay. This is all thanks to For King and Country and our friends at Curb Records. So make sure you're listening, because I have a feeling you might be able to enter in soon.

world. G'day to you, it's Luke here with Fakir Country, and how would you like to join us for an unforgettable night at the historic Greek Theatre in Los Angeles? So what are we waiting for? 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

0: 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I just saw that Folgers Coffee came out with a protein-packed flavor of instant coffee, and I'm just honestly over it. 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How much more protein can all these food items take? I'm just waiting for the protein-filled Oreos to show up.
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I'm Marina, sitting in for Tim Collins tonight. 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

the valley floor looks flat. But there's so much happening underneath. So it is with you. Spirit Radio. Hope for the Valley.

G'day to you. It's Luke here with Pecan Country. 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So what are we waiting for? 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
1: Micah Tyler with Perfectly on Spirit Radio. I'm Marina, sitting in for Tim Collins. I saw something on Instagram last night. It says, joy doesn't cancel out the heavy things, but it gives you little pockets of strength to carry on. Let it in whenever and wherever you can. And that can be a difficult thing to wrap your brain around, especially if you're going through a really heavy time. But joy doesn't mean that we're ignoring the hard stuff. You know, it doesn't fix the heavy things, but it can make carrying them a little easier. And that's what following Jesus is like. Even though we're going through dark and heavy times, he gives us the joy that we can maintain through that process. It's hope. Joy leads to hope, and hope is found in Jesus.
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I'm Marina. Sometimes you just need to turn up the music, raise your hands, and give it to God. So let this be one of those moments. It's Praise by Elevation Worship on Spirit Radio. I'm

0: Wickham with Crowder, and it really is Amazing Grace on Spirit Radio. I'm Marina, and that does it for me tonight, my friend. I hope you have a great rest of your evening. You get to eat some good dinner, hang out with the family, maybe some friends, and just relax and get ready for a new day tomorrow. Now, before I pass it over to Obadiah, let's go over this week's verse of the week. It is 1 John chapter 4, verse 19. It says, "We love because he loved us first." Once again, that was 1 John chapter 4, verse 19. All right, my friend, you have a good one, and I'll see you tomorrow. Bye.
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G'day to you, it's Luke here with Fakir Country, and how would you like to join us for an unforgettable night at the historic Greek Theatre in Los Angeles? 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

0: sweatpants at work seem pretty reasonable to me. I'm Odiah on Spirit Radio. According to this survey I'm looking at, though, my willingness to allow sweatpants at work should tell you just how young I really am. Seriously, that's what they found. The younger you are, the more likely you are to not see why it's such a big deal to wear sweatpants, shorts, or pajama pants to work. I don't know. You call them pajama pants, but like really, that line between pajama pant and sweatpant and joggers, whatever you want to call it, it's a thin line. It is. And you know what? I'm okay with it. I get that whole mentality, like you want to dress for success, you want to have a serious face on and all that stuff. I get it. But look, you're talking to a guy that works at a radio station, t-shirts and sweatpants. What about sweat shorts? Yeah, I'm in.
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6: Jesus and his disciples picked some grain on the Sabbath, and they got in trouble because of all the Pharisees and the legalists. 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So that you don't get caught up in the distraction, in the rat race of life, and you're just going and going and going and going, and then all of a sudden you burn out and you don't know what happened. 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

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I'm Obadiah. I love memes. They're so good. So does Crowder. If you follow him on Instagram, on Facebook too, I think you'll find that he's always posting a meme every single day.

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1: Toys R Us is coming back. I'm Obadiah on Spirit Radio. Look, I don't know if you grew up with Toys R Us. I did. I loved it. My dad would take me there sometimes on Saturdays. Different people, different things, but like dad and I just like looking at toys. And I'm the same way as an adult. I would go to Toys R Us if we had one, and we might. See, Toys R Us went away, but they're bringing it back. It's been showing up as pop-up stores in Macy's, and this Christmas, it's going to be at over 120 locations around the U.S. Now, they haven't released the list, so will we get one in the Valley? I don't know, but if there was one and it wasn't too far away, and I don't know how far that is, I'd have to really think about it, but with some Christmas music and a peppermint mocha, I might be willing to make that drive.
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2: Three brothers in a fire, willing to die for their faith. But you were with them in the fire, and they walked out the next day. And Daniel met a lion, because he chose to pray. 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
1: The best part about having a birthday as an adult is that you get a free pass to eat cake. I'm Obadiah on Spirit Radio. There's just one tiny little problem. Yesterday, I didn't get a cake. How is that possible? How did I not get a cake? Now, my wife and I went out. We had dessert. In fact, I made it a two-dessert kind of day. So, I mean, it was fantastic. Don't get me wrong, but this is the first time in, well, a very long time that I haven't had a sheet cake. And, I don't know what to do about it. I think maybe this weekend, you know, can you celebrate your birthday on the weekend after your birthday? If you've already had a birthday, but you haven't had a cake, I might have to answer that question. And I'm thinking the answer should be yes.
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1: And everything I'm about to say, I support all these things. So don't think I'm being a negative toward any particular group of people. People said, I have marital problems. This is why I know a good counselor. I believe in counselors. I got marital problems. I know a good lawyer. I believe in lawyers. I'm sick. Well, I know a good doctor I can refer you to. I got financial problems. I know a sharp financial advisor. I believe in them too. But here's the one I believe in more. It's Jesus. What I want to be able to say with authority in the Church of Jesus Christ is there's enough power in the presence of God that we believe in and stand on, that when you come here with something that men cannot have, does not have an answer for you in, that God can step in to work miracles in your life.
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0: Welcome to the first day of fall. I'm Odiah on Spirit Radio. I know for some people, the first day of fall was sometime in August when they got their first pumpkin spice latte. Some people think it's the first day of September, which is technically what they call meteorological fall. But right now, this right here, we are officially, all signs point to fall. We are all the way in. And the temperatures have been, well, a little lower. It's going to be pretty hot later this week. But here's something I have noticed. It's starting to get that look of late September. Do you know what I mean? The sun's going down a little bit earlier, and some people tell me I'm crazy, but I feel like the color of the sunlight starts to change. And technically, it kind of does. You can kind of see it, but I always feel that way. We get into late September, and you start to notice that even if it's still hot out, fall is knocking on the door. Well, now it's all the way in.
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1: It's been almost 4 years since We the Kingdom released a full-length album. I'm Obadiah on Spirit Radio. The good news is that's all going to change in just a couple of weeks. We're getting their full-length, the new one, on October 26th.

0: The National Toy Hall of Fame is about to add some new toys. I'm Obadiah on Spirit Radio. 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I think they pick three of them every single year, and you can be a part of voting for it. You can search Toy Hall of Fame on Google and you'll find it. But it all lives at the National Museum of Play. I've heard it's very cool. I've never been there. It's in Rochester, New York. A couple of the items that are potential candidates this time. Sorry, the board game. Ooh, I spent a lot of time playing Sorry. Tickle Me Elmo, Yahtzee, Pokemon, Mahjong. I don't even know how to play Mahjong. Care Bears and the Bop It. You know, where you gotta bop it and twist it and flick it and all that. Nope. I'll tell you, I'm pretty open to toys for the Toy Hall of Fame, but Bop It, have a seat right over there.
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I'm Moe Wadiah on Spirit Radio. 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Worshiping through pain is one way that we can get our eyes off of the pain itself and onto the one that can help us through it.

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0: you've never heard a commercial on Spirit Radio. I'm Odiah on Spirit. 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
1: I want to dance like David. I want a faith like Paul. I want to sing like Silas tearing down the prison walls. I want to face that fire.

0: life was good. You know, Capri Sun, it's like the fruit punch, but it's in a pouch. And then after you drink the pouch, if you can ever manage to actually get the straw inside of it, you can then blow air in it again, like it's all filled up. Oh, man, cold Capri Sun was so good. Your biggest gripe is there wasn't enough of it. Well, Capri Sun is introducing what they're calling the Big Pouch. It is a, well, it's a big Capri Sun. It's more than three times its normal size. And I got incredibly excited about it. But you know where this is going, right?
1: You got to be at their website at a certain time this week for limited edition Capri Sun drops and blah, blah, blah, blah.
0: So, no, you can't just buy it, but you might be able to win it or win a chance to buy it at Walmart.com.
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That's the studio line, which you already know, and you'll be registered to win that trip to LA, a Visa gift card, and one night in a hotel so you can see the

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0: Popcorn buckets just keep getting weirder and weirder. I'm Obadiah on Spirit Radio. I was at the movies over the weekend and saw the Resident Evil popcorn bag that honestly didn't look like anything I wanted to eat popcorn out of, right? They've got this Street Fighter head-mounted popcorn bucket that you're going to be able to buy and wear while you watch the movie. I mean, I'm not saying they're not kitschy. I'm not even saying they're not cool. I just, like, at what point are we done with that? You know, there was a time when we just got a bucket and that was it. But now they have to be shaped like the Batmobile or Spider-Man's head or whatever. Like, when are we done with this? Or is this just something that's going to be a part of going to the movies from now on?
1: Turn it up and breathe in hope. 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Hope for the Valley.

0: put you through it. It's amazing that you can love me like I love me like I am.
1: Spirit Radio is always right here for you.

That's the latest from Franny Cash. Her brand new album is out now. You can stream it. It's so, so good. And she's out on tour with Amy Grant. That's cool. Jeremy Camp on Spirit.

0: Would you like some protein with your coffee? I'm Obadiah on Spirit Radio. Now, look, I know there are a lot of coffee houses, including Starbucks, that are already asking that question. But I haven't seen a home version of that. Maybe it's out there, but I haven't seen it yet. Folgers, though, they just announced it. Oh, yeah. You're going to be able to get Folgers with added protein. I don't want to be mean, okay? Because I know some people like Folgers. My grandma liked Maxwell House. Like, people like what they like, but I would much rather have some protein on the side and a good cup of coffee than someone pouring protein into Folgers. No, I got time for two drinks. I don't need it in one.
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0: know. There's no failure, no fall. 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So let the truth be told.
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0: 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We are Chad and Tara, and this is Spirit Radio.
1: I'm struggling this morning, and if you are with me, just take heart, because we are halfway through the week. I'm not sure what it is about, because we're legitimately in fall now, right? Mm-hmm. Officially, yep. It's fall. I don't know what it is about that. The expectation of cooler, wonderful weather, but yet it's still being hot outside makes me so tired.
0: I do want to speak to a manager. I like, it's confusing. Like, the calendar says one thing. The temperature feels another way. It's just
1: right. Like, I got all my cardigans out. I'm wearing them anyway, but right now I'm sweaty. Like, I just, so
0: that's your right as an American.
1: Yes, we live in the Central Valley. We will wear cardigans and be sweaty in September. But in the meantime, it is halfway through the week, and we're so thankful that you are here with us.

0: on my mind. Hope for the Valley, it's Spirit Radio. Good morning, I'm Chad, she's Tara.
1: Who says we always have to react?
0: Wait a minute, time out. I was not told we were talking about this.
1: Let's be honest, we can't always control what someone else says or does, but we are in control of our own responses. That's something I try to remember. For the most part, I'm good at it, but there are days where I'm not so good.
0: Are you spying on my family? Because that seems to be the content that we're talking about every single day between siblings. We have a 13-year-old daughter, an almost 12-year-old daughter, and a 10-year-old son, and there's so much friction all the time that it's like, listen, you can't always control someone else, but you can control you and how you react. But that always spirals into, well, shouldn't they? And I'm like, yes, 100% they should. But it has to start with you.
1: Yes, it does. It's the mindset of recognizing that you can't control the other person's response. Today's wisdom from the word reminds us that sometimes strength isn't found in having the last word. It's found in letting something go. Proverbs 19:11 says, sensible people control their temper. They earn respect by overlooking wrongs.
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0: You might even actually like... You might get a mystery mail package.
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0: Good morning, and thank you so much for listening to Spirit Radio. We are Chad and Tara.
1: It's a very special day today. There is a very well-known national holiday today. Well-known. So if you've never heard of it before, you must have been living in a cave.
0: Okay.
1: Because it's National Dogs in Politics Day.
0: Well, that's rough.
1: Oh, always with the jokes. Yes, National Dogs in Politics Day. I'm excited about this because at this point, where we are as a country, let's make this happen.
0: Yeah. Let's get ourselves a good old golden retriever in office, you know?
1: Oh, he's just a good boy. He's a good boy with good policies.
0: Just wants to be everybody's friends.
1: I don't know. Maybe they would be too bribeable.
0: Do you want a milk bone? Oh, look what the policies I've just pushed through. Yeah. You know what? On second thought, probably not a good idea.
1: It's just like, who's going to have the best to treat is really, it's just like regular politicians.
0: This is literally the dog chasing its tail.

0: 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We're Chad and Tara.
1: And today, this morning, in fact, so many students all across our state, all across our country, are going to be gathering at the poll of their schools to pray for their fellow classmates, to pray for administrators, to pray for our country. They're going to pray for so much. 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
0: Yep.
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0: Tasha Layton, never on Spirit Radio. Good morning. We are Chad and Tara.
1: Everything has its day in the sun, whether it is pickles. Mm-hmm,
0: that's still there.
1: I think pickles is still kind of having their day in
0: There's
1: the sun.
0: There's a whole
1: you know?
0: Sport about it.
1: For a little while, dirty sodas were like a really big thing. People were putting coconut creamer in everything.
0: We always had dirty sodas as a kid because we didn't clean very well.
1: It's a different kind of dirty soda. Uh-huh. Well, right now, I think it might be peanut butter's day in the sun.
0: Again?
1: Because, okay, so remember the peanut butter and bacon on hot dogs thing that we did? That was way more glorious than I thought it was going to be. It was actually delicious. And now I'm starting to see peanut butter pop up in more places, including ramen noodles.
0: Really?
1: Yes, Jif is coming out with a stir fry style noodle. It's a hot honey peanut butter. It's going to taste like Thai food. I know it's going to be good.
0: Okay, so for full transparency, I love me a good chicken noodle soup or like a ramen chicken flavor, whatever. I dip peanut butter sandwiches into that.
1: Yes, it is.
0: It's so delicious.
1: Peanuts have a place in like noodles, mm-hmm. stir fry style noodles. I truly feel this way. And so, and if you disagree with me, I mean, feel free to text us at 877-530-5388, but you're not going to change my mind. I'm going to go buy this and I'm going to try it.
0: No one's stopping you, Tara. No one's stopping you.
1: Can't stop, won't stop.

0: perfectly.
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0: 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Good morning, we are Chad and Tara.
1: I remember when I became a believer, I was 20 years old, and I was pregnant with my firstborn daughter, 6 months pregnant to be exact. I gave my life to Christ, and then I was baptized, and my sister-in-law at the time, almost sister-in-law, said, hey, there's this radio station I think you're really going to enjoy. Because I was at that point where, you know, when you first give your life to Christ, you are on fire and you are looking for ways to fill your days with all things Jesus. And I found KDUF, which is Spirit Radio. We are still 88.9, 100.1 KDUV here in the Valley, and we have been for 35 years. I've only been on staff for 5 years, but Spirit Radio has been a part of my life for 25 years. And I know there are so many people all over the Valley with that same testimony. 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When I was a stay-at-home mom crying while I vacuumed my living room, you know what was playing in the background? 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And he, you know what he turned on the radio? 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Mm. It's here in the Valley, reaching people right where they are with the hope of the gospel of Jesus. 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

0: be praying. Somebody's Praying by Bay Turner here on Spirit Radio. He's Chad and I'm Tara.
1: There's a surprising yet not surprising knowledge gap happening right now. Gen Z, I believe, is the first generation to not be smarter than the previous generation, according to studies and according to different things. So it's going to be an interesting situation. But this may be the test just to kind of find out where you are, where I am. So I wanted to ask you, Tara, if you knew the answer to this. I think it's like a fifth grade level question.
0: So you're setting me up for failure.
1: Oh, very much so. A third of Americans still can't name the three branches of government.
0: Oh, yes, I can definitely do that. It is executive, mm-hmm. judicial, and congressional. Or legislative, sorry.
1: Yes, legislative. Oh, I was like, I thought I had you there for a second. Yep. No!
0: It's legislative. I want
1: you to know I couldn't have named any of those.
0: Really?
1: Yeah, I just... Okay. So I was homeschooled, so the process of learning and studying, just different. And what we learned and when we learned it and what was emphasized was completely different than what like a public school or even Christian school kid would have learned. So there's a lot of things like this I just don't have. I don't have a recall of it. Yes.
0: A deep knowledge of. Yes. Well, I went to Kasner Junior High in Clovis Unified, and I had an AB teacher there who was obsessed with United States history. And so we spent that's like when it comes to like the beginning, like the Civil War and the Gettysburg Address and all that stuff, it's like a 6-week unit. Well, this teacher stretched it out for the entire year. He gave us extra credit for going to the Civil War reenactment out at Kearney Park. Like he was serious about this. And so we all had to memorize, you remember, homeschooled. You have to memorize the Gettysburg Address.
1: Yep.
0: We got extra credit for memorizing the Constitution. So I memorized I couldn't do it now. Couldn't do the Gettysburg Address now, but he was big on this, but still after all these years, I still said congressional before I remembered it was legislative. So
1: good job. You got there though. I couldn't have said anything. There would have been nothing but embarrassment on this end of the microphone.
0: You're just all making stuff up. You're all, the IKEA branch.
1: Yep. The Fifth Third Bank branch.

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0: That was Forrest Frank here on Spirit Radio. We're Chad and Tara.
1: Tara, quick question just for you. It's a would you rather question. Would you rather go see For King and Country or get a $200 gift card?
0: Why do I have to choose?
1: Or an overnight stay in a hotel?
0: Why do I have to choose?
1: Technically, you wouldn't have to choose. You just have to be listening to Spirit Radio for a chance to text the key word when you hear one of the guys from For King and Country say the key word. Then text that number, text that word to 877-530-5388. And you'll go into a drawing for a chance to win an overnight stay, a trip to see For King and Country in concert in L.A., and $200 gift card. And I think there's even a swag bag they're throwing in.
0: Oh, my goodness. So is this keyword playing randomly throughout the day on Spirit?
1: Mm-hmm.
0: Okay. So we don't have the keyword. That's a mystery to us, too. So you have to listen. Okay. All right. Well, then you're probably not going to want to change the channel this week.
1: No, not at all.
0: That's a big prize. That's a big prize. And you don't even have to choose between For King and Country, $200, or an overnight stay. If you win the drawing, you get all three.
1: Yeah. There's no would you rather. I mean, technically, there is a would you rather, but that's coming up in just about 8 minutes on Spirit Radio. It's for the kids on the way.
2: Making well with my soul. 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Making well.

0: Bill Wickham and Crowder on Spirit Radio. I'm Chad, she's Tara, and it's time to let the next generation know that Spirit Radio is for them too.
1: You know what time it is?
2: For the kids.
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6: It's Wednesday, and that means it's Would You Rather Wednesday. All right, kids, get ready and put on your thinking hats, because Chad has a Would You Rather question, and you have to make a decision. All right, Chad. All right. What is the Would You Rather question? I'm excited. All right.
0: Would you rather be able to breathe underwater or be able to walk through walls?
6: This is hard, because if I could breathe underwater, I could go into the ocean. But do I want to go into the ocean and see what's under there? But walking through walls, you know what? Easy choice for me, because I'm clumsy. I pick walking through walls, because right now I run into walls on a pretty regular basis. So if I had that power, I could just walk through them and I would never hurt myself.
0: Yeah, with the caveat of being able to not walk through walls whenever you want it, because you might want to lean up against a wall at some point and you fall down because of it. So it's a tough would you rather. All right, kids, what about you? What would you rather do? With your parents' permission, let us know by texting your name, age, and your answer to 877-530-5388. What would you rather? Breathe underwater or walk through walls?
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1: We need the fire of the young paired with the wisdom of the old to work together to accomplish furthering the kingdom of God. And you will see that in lots of places, but no place bigger than See You at the Pole, which is today. It's See You at the Pole all over the country. Mm-hmm. There are kids, young adults that are gathering at the flagpoles at their school and praying together in a group. They're coming together for worship and prayer time. They're praying for their friends, family, school, city, country, the world. It's absolutely amazing. And I love the fire that they have, how unashamed they are of their faith. You're going to see this all over the country. And prayer is so important that I love knowing that the next generation recognizes that and is carrying on this beautiful tradition. But prayer happens more than just on September 23rd at See You at the Pole. It's every day we should be in prayer, because being in contact and communication with the Lord is something that it's an imperative. He tells us to do it. And if you need prayer, Spirit Radio is here for you. 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Click on that prayer wall. 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

0: That was Megan Woods with The Truth here on Spirit Radio. He's Chad and I'm Tara.
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G'day to you, it's Luke here with Fakir Country, and how would you like to join us for an unforgettable night at the historic Greek Theatre in Los Angeles? 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

0: 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We're Chad and Tara.
1: And another study about chocolate. It's funny, Tara. There seem to be studies every other day about chocolate, coffee, eggs, and I think I know why.
0: Okay, why?
1: It's why? What the researchers really like. They're like, ooh, I want to test this dark chocolate. I'll test my findings. Wait a minute. There could be more. Let me study it from this angle. If you actually have dark chocolate with your coffee, it just makes you a happier person. It's like, okay, I want in on that.
0: It makes them happy, that's for sure.

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0: I Will Carry You by Ellie Holcomb here on Spirit Radio. We're Chad and Tara.
1: Everybody has a story, an origin story, as it were, a birth story. If you're here, you were birthed at one point. And yes. Katie and Steven will never forget the birth of their son. Not that many of us could forget the birth of our child if we're present for it. I was there for all three of my children, thankfully.
0: Sorry, I looked at that from a mom's point of view. And I'm like, present for it? What are you talking about? But yes, I recognize that sometimes the father misses the birth. Yes.
1: Yes. So Katie and Steven, they were out and about, and Katie started to feel like maybe it was time to go to the hospital.
0: Yeah.
1: Mm-hmm. And so on their way to the hospital, they just ran out of time. And so they pulled off to the side of the road. They pulled into a parking lot and gave birth to their son in a parking lot of a Kentucky Fried Chicken.
0: Ah, this is a beautiful story.
1: It is.
0: You know why? Because it's so unique. And that's something they're going to be able to tell him for the rest of his life. Like, you were born in a KFC parking lot.
1: 100%. And if they don't call him Sanders or Colonel or...
0: Colonel?
1: 13 Spices. I don't know. They have messed
0: Chicken
1: up.
0: Chicken Little?
1: Yes, they've missed an opportunity. His name's Cody, by the way.
0: This is my son, Potatoes and Gravy.

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0: That was CC Winans here on Spirit Radio. We're Chad and Tara.
1: When you think you're doing it better than you did before, you're fixing the problems, you realize that maybe there are more problems you should have been paying attention to or trying to fix. Here's what happened. Last week, Tara, I think I told you about how I accidentally put soy sauce into our pulled pork sandwich crock pot recipe instead of Worcestershire.
0: However you want to say it, it's all right.
1: Yeah, yep. It's not a real word. We made it up, pretty sure. So we had a do-over on that meal. Okay. And my wife trusted me to put the food in the crock pot before I left for work a couple days ago. And I did that. I made sure it was Worcestershire.

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0: Good morning and happy Wednesday. We are Chad and Tara, and this is Spirit Radio.
1: I'm struggling this morning, and if you are with me, just take heart, because we are halfway through the week. I'm not sure what it is about, because we're legitimately in fall now, right? Mm-hmm. Officially, it's fall. I don't know what it is about that. The expectation of cooler, wonderful weather, but yet it's still being hot outside makes me so tired.
0: I do want to speak to a manager. I it's confusing. Like, the calendar says one thing. The temperature feels another way. It's just
1: right. Like, I got all my cardigans out. I'm wearing them anyway, but right now I'm sweaty. Like, I just, babe, so
0: that's your right as an American.
1: Yes, we live in the Central Valley. We will wear cardigans and be sweaty in September. But in the meantime, it is halfway through the week, and we're so thankful that you are here with us.

0: Hope for the Valley. It's Spirit Radio. Good morning. I'm Chad. She's Tara.
1: Who says we always have to react?
0: Wait a minute. Time out. I was not told we were talking about this.
1: Let's be honest. We can't always control what someone else says or does, but we are in control of our own responses. That's something I try to remember. For the most part, I'm good at it, but there are days where I'm not so good.
0: Are you spying on my family? Because that seems to be the content that we're talking about every single day between siblings. We have a 13-year-old daughter, an almost 12-year-old daughter, and a 10-year-old son. And there's so much friction all the time that it's like, listen, you can't always control someone else, but you can control you and how you react. But that always spirals into, well, shouldn't they? And I'm like, yes, 100% they should. But it has to start with you.
1: Yes, it does. It's the mindset of recognizing that you can't control the other person's response. Today's wisdom from the word reminds us that sometimes strength isn't found in having the last word. It's found in letting something go. Proverbs 19:11 says, sensible people control their temper. They earn respect by overlooking wrongs.
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G'day to you. 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
0: You might even actually like... You might get a mystery mail package.
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3: Jesus and his disciples picked some grain on the Sabbath, and they got in trouble because of all the Pharisees and the legalists. And that's where Jesus says, I am Lord even of the Sabbath. The Sabbath was made for man, not man for the Sabbath. The Sabbath is God's gift to you. It is his present. It's his mercy. It's his restoration time for you. So that you don't get caught up in the distraction, in the rat race of life, and you're just going and going and going and going, and then all of a sudden you burn out and you don't know what happened. It is his restoration, his refreshing time when you set it apart to him. It is a blessing to you.
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0: Good morning, and thank you so much for listening to Spirit Radio. We are Chad and Tara.
1: It's a very special day today. There is a very well-known national holiday today. Well-known. So if you've never heard of it before, you must have been living in a cave.
0: Okay.
1: Because it's National Dogs in Politics Day.
0: Well, that's rough.
1: Oh, always with the jokes. Yes, National Dogs in Politics Day. I'm excited about this because at this point, where we are as a country, let's make this happen.
0: Yeah. Let's get ourselves a good old golden retriever in office, you know?
1: Oh, he's just a good boy. He's a good boy with good policies.
0: Just wants to be everybody's friends.
1: I don't know. Maybe they would be too bribeable.
0: Do you want a milk bone? Oh, look what the policies I've just pushed through. Yeah. You know what? On second thought, probably not a good idea.
1: It's just like, who's going to have the best treat is really, it's just like regular politicians.
0: This is literally the dog chasing its tail. Woke up feeling anxious. Happened.

0: 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We're Chad and Tara.
1: And today, this morning, in fact, so many students all across our state, all across our country, are going to be gathering at the poll of their schools to pray for their fellow classmates, to pray for administrators, to pray for our country. They're going to pray for so much. 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
0: Yep.
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0: When was the last time you commented on somebody's eyebrows? You're listening to Spirit Radio. I'm Marina. And the many adventures of my dating life continue. Oh my gosh, I can't believe I'm going to share this story. But you know what? We're friends and I trust you to find the humor in this the way that I did. I am talking to somebody and it's, you know, we barely been talking for about a week. And we're out and I'm talking to him and he's like, oh, you look so pretty. I'm like, oh, thank you so much. That's so nice. And he goes, yeah, nice eyebrows. And I'm like, excuse me? And he just kind of laughs. And so I kind of shake it off. Well, then I realize my eyebrows have not been threaded by the gal that normally does them yet. And this was over the weekend. So my eyebrows were like a little caterpillary. And this guy calls them out. And I'm just like, who does that? Like, why? Especially when you're on a date. Like, why would you call out the way somebody's eyebrows look? Oh, man. Safe to say, I think we're just going to be friends.
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I'm Marina. Megan Woods is making her Central Valley debut, and you are not going to want to miss it. 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
1: I've heard people say that we pray to connect with God. Well, let me give you another way of thinking about it. Maybe we should pray from our connection with God. This is Jim Franklin, the senior pastor at Cornerstone Church in Fresno. When I'm not with my wife and I want to talk to her, I've got to connect with her through the phone. But when I'm with her, all I have to do is talk to her. I think we forget that God is always with us. He'll never leave us. He'll never forsake us. Instead of praying to connect with Him, maybe we should just pray from our connection with Him. It's out of the spirit of adoption that we cry, Abba, Father. Just like that old song says, He's as close as the mention of His name. I'd love for you to connect with us at Cornerstone Church in downtown Fresno. 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I'd like to see you in church this Sunday.
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I'm Marina. Torrin Wells is, by the way, wildly talented. 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
1: Okay. I'm about

Josiah Queen on Spirit Radio. I'm Marina. I was talking about an incident that happened during a date I was on. A gentleman felt comfortable enough to criticize my eyebrows, which in all honesty, it was fine because really they hadn't been done yet. And I hadn't had time. Just status report. Since then, my eyebrows are back to looking normal. But what I was thinking about in that moment, one, I can find the humor in pretty much anything. So I laughed it off. It didn't really hit my ego too much. And the other thing I thought about was, man, I am so grateful I have a God that loves me more than my eyebrows. And in that moment, like younger Marina would have spiraled and felt so self-conscious and just had a huge, you know, mental crisis over it. But since then, since my growth in Christ and learning about my identity in him and how much he loves me and how much, you know, it's nice to be complimented, but at the end of the day, I'd rather be seen by Jesus than man. And I just want to encourage you, friend, you know, whether, you know, you're single, married, whatever, and you have those moments of being self-conscious, know that God doesn't care about those things. God cares about you. He

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1: Okay, if you're not a big fan of clowns, I think you need to avoid Hulu during the month of October. 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I'm Marina. Hulu announced that they have a documentary that's going to be coming out called Clown Panic. And this is based off of incidences that were happening. Oh, man, it was about like maybe 10 years ago. People were showing up in random places in clown costumes. And it just led to a lot of chaos throughout the nation and specifically in certain areas around the East Coast. There were just some really odd things that happened. And they made a documentary about it. I watched the trailer. It's a very true crimes kind of vibe. So if you're not afraid of clowns and you're curious about this documentary, Clown Panic is going to Hulu on October 12th. If you're not a fan of clowns, you have been warned.
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G'day to you. 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

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I'm Marina. This song by Toby Mac and Sheryl Crow, Promised Land, every time I hear it, I think of Jeremiah 29:11, where God affirms the plans to give us a hopeful future, and he promises to supply every single need according to his riches. Head down.

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I'm Marina. Now, I need to put these rumors to rest, okay? Yes, I was asked to perform the saxophone solo in Pat Barrett's song, I've Got a Fire. What is not true is me actually doing it.

0: Phil Wickham with Crowder, and it really is Amazing Grace on Spirit Radio. I'm Marina, and it is time for New Snack News. This is a time where I share what delicious new eats or treats are coming to your local stores or fast food places. Okay, you know Jif peanut butter? They have now come out with a line of instant noodles. Now, hear me out. If you have ever had like pad thai or certain Thai dishes, peanut butter is actually a base for some of these. It gets used in sauces or broths. So it's not a totally foreign concept if you're into Thai food or Vietnamese food, but I digress. They created two flavors. They have a hot honey peanut butter, and then there is a pad thai flavor. I am absolutely going to try these. They sound really good. I hope they are good. They can be found at Walmart right now. So if you try them before me, you need to let me know. Text 877-530-5388.
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1: Thanks for listening to Spirit Radio. I'm Marina, and coming up in about 6 minutes, I've got your hot lunch hot take. But right now, it's Washed by Elevation Rhythm. And I'm clean.

G'day to you, it's Luke here with Fakir Country, and how would you like to join us for an unforgettable night at the historic Greek Theater in Los Angeles? So what are we waiting for? 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All the people say, Two winners will receive a pair of tickets to see us live Friday, October 9th, plus a one-night hotel stay, a $200 gas card, and exclusive band swag. 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

0: are with Gonna Be All Right on Spirit Radio. I'm Marina, and it is time for another Hot Lunch Hot Take. I'm going to share my opinion about something. Might be polarizing, but it is always in good fun. I'm going to keep it short and sweet. I am absolutely tired of there being flavors just made up. And what I'm talking about specifically is banana nut bread. Enough. I am now seeing banana nut bread flavored everything coming out, and it is ridiculous. Banana nut bread is a food. It's a dessert item. It's not a flavoring like chocolate, vanilla, strawberry, coconut. You know, even just regular banana is a flavor. Just please, we need to stop. Not everything needs to be turned into a flavor. And I really thought pickles was going to put me over the edge. But the fact that we are now making tons of different flavors of things that have banana nut bread flavoring, this is too much. I'm done. We need to stop the madness right now. Foods should not be turned into flavorings. Okay, there. I said it. That's my opinion. Let me know what you think. Text me at 877-530-5388.
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Nurse Frank with OK on Spirit Radio. I'm Marina. Now, Megan Woods is doing more than OK right now. She's got her third single out, which is Heaven Down Here. But also, her tour is starting to sell out. She has a handful of cities that are officially sold out. And I'm thinking Fresno might be the next one. So if you don't want to miss out on seeing Megan Woods perform this song and many others live, go to spirit889.com. I

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0: DC Lions with Worthy of It All on Spirit Radio. I'm Marina. Friend, I'm going to ask you for something. I would like you to pray for us here at the station. We have our fall fundraiser starting next week. It's Monday through Friday, and you're going to hear a lot of things that have been happening throughout the valley, a lot of testimonies, a lot of ways this ministry, not radio station, this ministry has touched so many lives over the last 35 years, and we want to be able to keep that going. So keep us in prayer as we gear up to start that. Pray over our team that we stay healthy and safe, our families as well. Pray over the equipment that everything works well, because it never fails. Something goes a little wonky the morning of when we start everything, but we're just trusting and believing God to continue to provide for this station for another 35 years so we can keep making kingdom impact here in the Central Valley.
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1: Chandler Moore with God I'm Just Grateful on Spirit Radio. I'm Marina, and it is time for your midday pep talk. We are officially halfway through the day, which means this is a time where we can sit down, take a breath, and get ready to take on the second half of the day. I was talking with a friend last night, and it was several of us on a group call. And I mean, by the way, that's just what friends do now. We just do group calls on Zoom because we're so busy, we can't get in the same room together. But we were being honest and talking just about some things we were all walking through. And one of my friends said, he goes, you know, I remembered the other night that I have been so busy praying for others, I haven't been praying for myself. And we all just got quiet because it was kind of an underlining thing with each of us of things that we're walking through. And it was the lack of praying for ourselves. And I just want to take a moment and remind you the same thing. Make sure you are praying for you too. It is wonderful to want to take care of the people around us and to want to share and want to pray for them. But if we are empty, there's not much impact we can make. So I just want to encourage you, friend, as I'm doing it, as my friends are doing it, please pray for yourself as well. Make sure you are dwelling in God's word for the things you need to work on, for the things you want, the things you got to ask God about. You can take that time for you. It's not a selfish thing. It's a mandatory thing. We have to take care of ourselves spiritually because no one else is going to do it for us. We have to do that for ourselves. So make sure you're taking time out to read your Bible, to be prayed up for yourself, and to be asking God to fill your cup up.
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I'm Marina. 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

Toby Mac here on Spirit Radio. I'm Marina, and it is time to go all in. It's time to get those tickets to see Matthew West and Peter Burton this Saturday at Portnaz. They are going fast, so head on over to spirit889.com so you can hear

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0: Zach Williams with Ben Fuller on Spirit Radio. I'm Marina, and that does it for me today on this Wednesday, my friend. Now, before I pass it over to Tim Collins, let's go over the verse of the week. It is 1 John chapter 4, verse 19. It says, "We love because he first loved us." Once again, 1 John chapter 4, verse 19. All right, that does it for me, my friend. And make sure you are listening to Spirit Radio, because you could win a trip to Los Angeles to see For King and Country at the Greek Theater. Not only do you get two tickets to the show, but you also get a $200 Visa gift card to help get you there, plus a one-night hotel stay, courtesy of our friends at For King and Country and Curb Records. 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All right, I'll see you tomorrow, my friend. Bye.
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For King and Country is going to be in LA, and you could be there as well. 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You could receive a couple of tickets to the show, a $200 Visa gift card, and a one-night hotel stay. Matt Hammett on Spirit. Wish I could.

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0: 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Which is more prevalent in your home? Would you say it's pumpkin or apple? Now, when it comes to drinks, it feels like pumpkin is king. But in my house, there's apple pie, there's apple crisp, there's apple sauce. And it just doesn't feel like apple gets the love that it deserves.
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Jay King, Spirit Radio. I'm Tim. Look out now. Researchers discover AI feels pain and will harm humans to stop it. I still say people should have watched sci-fi before they came up with the whole AI thing. Just saying. Mercy me on Spirit.

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Jesus All Along, it's Franny Cash on Spirit. Bertina, so great to hear from you. She said, you know, when I didn't think I could be okay with my circumstances, a song came on and let me know God was there. Those moments happen so many times on Spirit Radio. We hear all about the right song at the right time, and it happens because of friends like you that get involved during Fall Fundraiser. 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You can do that right now at spirit889.com.

0: It is so funny when you look back at being a kid, the things that you, how shall I put it, stretched the truth about. I may have told friends that I had solved a Rubik's Cube, and I was reminded of that as I saw some kids figure out how to do it in like world record time. It was like 5 seconds. I still can't even figure out how to do it the correct way. Here's how I did it. Like, I could get a side, then maybe I could get two sides. I don't think I ever got three sides in a Rubik's Cube. So what I would do out of frustration is I learned that if you partially turned a side and another side, you could pop the pieces out, put it back together, and it was completely solved. So I kind of, sort of solved it, but yeah, I really did. It just blows my mind that kids can do that in like 5 or 6 seconds. If I had the directions, the exact moves to be made, I couldn't do it that quick.
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Jesus does, we the kingdom on spirit, and that is a perfect tie-in to our verse of the week. It's from 1 John chapter 4, verse 19. We love because he first loved us. John Redding on spirit.

G'day to you. It's Luke here with Pecan Country. 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Oh, Lord, I-

0: As you know, there's nothing magical about being baptized. It is a public profession of your faith. It lets other people know that you have begun the journey with Jesus. And that can be kind of scary, right? On one hand, you get support. On the other, people now know, and they may be watching your life. I thought it was super special out of North Carolina. I think it was 458 people were baptized. What was really cool is that 4,000 people showed up to support them, to cheer them on and remind them that through the journey, they were going to be right there with them. How special is that?
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2: John chapter 14 promises us a place called heaven, which Jesus has gone to prepare for us. Revelation chapter 22 shows that it is a place of splendor. Yet I will never see this place based upon my own worthiness, my good works, my church attendance, my faithful tithe record. I will go to heaven only because I passed through the door of salvation, which is Jesus Christ the Lord. John 14 verse 6, Jesus says, I am the way, the truth, and the life. No one comes to the Father but by me. Folks, hear me today. All roads do not lead to heaven. All world religions are not equal. You are not your own little God. There is no exempting you from going around Jesus in order to get to heaven. You will go to heaven because you came through the door, which is Jesus. He is the only way to the Father.
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1: I've heard people say that we pray to connect with God. Well, let me give you another way of thinking about it. Maybe we should pray from our connection with God. This is Jim Franklin, the senior pastor at Cornerstone Church in Fresno. When I'm not with my wife and I want to talk to her, I've got to connect with her through the phone. But when I'm with her, all I have to do is talk to her. I think we forget that God is always with us. He'll never leave us. He'll never forsake us. Instead of praying to connect with Him, maybe we should just pray from our connection with Him. It's out of the spirit of adoption that we cry, Abba, Father. Just like that old song says, He's as close as the mention of His name. 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

0: Phil Wickham, it really is Amazing Grace on the Central Valley Spirit Radio. Phil Wickham, along with Jeremy Camp, apparently never misses an arm day. I hope you've got a chance by now to see the video of Phil on tour. And apparently somebody let him know that there was a couple that wanted to do a gender reveal. And he went next level on this. Like, he climbed up into the stands. He didn't take the stairs. He climbed up, got up there, did the gender reveal. It was very sweet. I think the only person that was not impressed was his security, that didn't appear to do arm days as often as he did.
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0: Matt Maher, Gonna Be All Right on Spirit Radio. I'm Tim, and as you know, you never use never and always, right? Because there's always somebody that breaks the trend. Is it safe to say that many men, we can be a little bit soft when we have a cold? Thanks for covering for me yesterday. I got to tell you what, I just had a runny nose. It would not stop running. And you would have thought that, you know, I was dying. And it was so funny. My daughter-in-law gave me something that it is Vicks, but it's not Vicks. It's called Unkers. And she's like, oh, yeah, put it all up near your sinuses. And I did. I smeared it on my nose, my forehead, cheekbones, under my nose. It opened my nose up really good. But I'm telling you, I still don't think I can see what's in front of me right now. It's blindingly strong because, of course, I'm a man with a minor cold.
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Oh, my.

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1: There are some kids, it doesn't look like they've changed a lick since they were little, and Crowder is one of them. 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

0: not going to lie, it took me a little while to finally embrace going to an estate sale. It was hard for me. I know that sounds really weird, but somebody died, and I feel like I'm taking advantage of the family, getting stuff that is a good deal. And, you know, I finally talked with some families and some friends, and I've moved beyond it. And talking about some of those amazing finds, sometimes it's tools. I remember getting some Pampered Chef stuff that I'm like, oh my goodness, I can't believe what a good deal we got. That, though, does pale in comparison to somebody that got a $30 painting at an estate sale, and it's supposed to bring up to $250,000 on the open market. I'm just going to say, I couldn't keep all that money in a clear conscience. I mean, whatever you would choose to decide in that moment, I feel like I would at least have to split it.
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